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woke last night to the sound of thunder. 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

0: will be mostly cloudy overnight tonight with lows in the mid-50s, highs in the mid-70s on Saturday under partly sunny skies, mostly cloudy again Saturday night with temperatures dropping into the low 50s, upper 70s on Sunday, partly sunny again, mostly cloudy Sunday night with lows in the mid-50s, partly sunny on Monday with highs in the upper 70s, upper 70s on Tuesday with lots of sunshine. That's your region forecast.
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0: For Northwest Indiana, mostly cloudy overnight tonight with temperatures dropping into the mid-50s. We'll be in the mid-70s on Saturday with partly sunny skies, mostly cloudy Saturday night with lows in the low 50s. Upper 70s on Sunday with partial sunshine, mostly cloudy Sunday night with lows in the mid-50s. Mostly cloudy on Monday with highs in the upper 70s, sunny on Tuesday with highs near 80. That's your region forecast.
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0: will be mostly cloudy overnight tonight with lows in the mid-50s, highs in the mid-70s on Saturday under partly sunny skies, mostly cloudy again Saturday night with temperatures dropping into the low 50s, upper 70s on Sunday, partly sunny again, mostly cloudy Sunday night with lows in the mid-50s, partly sunny on Monday with highs in the upper 70s, upper 70s on Tuesday with lots of sunshine. That's your region forecast.
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0: For Northwest Indiana, mostly cloudy overnight tonight with temperatures dropping into the mid-50s. We'll be in the mid-70s on Saturday with partly sunny skies, mostly cloudy Saturday night with lows in the low 50s. Upper 70s on Sunday with partial sunshine, mostly cloudy Sunday night with lows in the mid-50s. Mostly cloudy on Monday with highs in the upper 70s, sunny on Tuesday with highs near 80. That's your region forecast.
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1: It still remains unclear whether President Trump plans to sign off on a potential agreement with Iran. Earlier today, Trump indicated that he would be making a decision after meeting with his cabinet in the White House Situation Room. Since then, Trump has made several posts on Truth Social, but none of them concern Iran. Mitch McCann reports the president laid out his demands in a Truth Social post today.
2: Mr. Trump wrote that Iran must agree it will never have a nuclear weapon. The Strait of Hormuz must reopen immediately. He went on to say that the U.S. would unearth enriched nuclear material and then destroy it, and that no money would be exchanged.
1: Trump may be debating whether or not an Iran agreement would include the release of Iranian funds frozen by the U.S. President Trump is ending his involvement with the Kennedy Center after a federal judge ruled he cannot rename it or close it for renovations. On Friday, the federal judge ruled the center is to be named for President Kennedy, adding only Congress can change it. I'm Lisa Carton.
3: For Northwest Indiana, repeating our forecast over the next 4 days. Temperatures in the mid-50s this morning. Partly sunny, mid-70s for our Saturday. Cooler along the lakefront. East wind 10 to 15. Gusts around 20 miles per hour. For our Saturday night, mostly cloudy with a low around 51. Sunday, partly sunny. Highs again in the mid-70s, but about 5 to 10 degrees cooler along the lakefront. Mid-50s Sunday night. Monday, partly sunny. Again in the mid-70s. Tuesday in the mid-70s. We warm up next week Wednesday with highs near 80.
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Huh? 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

0: For Northwest Indiana, our dry weather continues. No chances of rain in the forecast. Mid-50s for our low this morning. Temperatures will be in the mid-70s. Partly sunny skies for our Saturday with an east wind gusting around 20 miles per hour. Upper 60s near 70 along the lakefront. Lows in the low 50s later tonight. Copy our Saturday forecast for Sunday. Partly sunny, highs in the mid-70s, cooler along the lakefront. Mid-50s Saturday night. Monday, once again, partly sunny skies with highs in the mid-70s.
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2: It still remains unclear whether President Trump plans to sign off on a potential agreement with Iran. Earlier Friday, Trump indicated that he would be making a decision after meeting with his cabinet in the White House Situation Room. Since then, Trump has made several posts on Truth Social, but none of them concerns Iran. Prior to the meeting, Trump posted, "Iran must agree that they will never have a nuclear weapon, and the Strait of Hormuz must be open immediately with no tolls." Several reports indicate Trump may be debating whether an Iran agreement would include the release of Iranian funds frozen by the U.S. And President Trump is ending his involvement with the Kennedy Center in Washington, D.C. after a federal judge ruled he can't rename it or close it for renovations. On Friday, the federal judge ruled, quote, "The center is to be named for President Kennedy," adding, quote, "Only Congress can change it." I'm Jim Forbes.
3: For Northwest Indiana, our beautiful stretch of weather continues with no rain chances in the forecast. Mid-50s this morning. Partly sunny skies for a Saturday. Highs in the mid-70s, a little cooler along the lakefront. East wind 10 to 15, gusts around 20 miles per hour. Lows later tonight in the low 50s. Partly sunny for Sunday. Highs will again be in the mid-70s. Again, about 5 to 10 degrees cooler along the lakefront. Monday, repeat that forecast. Partly sunny with highs in the mid-70s. That's your region forecast.
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0: For Northwest Indiana, repeating our forecast over the next 4 days. Temperatures in the mid-50s this morning. Partly sunny, mid-70s for our Saturday. Cooler along the lakefront. East wind 10 to 15. Gusts around 20 miles per hour. For our Saturday night, mostly cloudy with a low around 51. Sunday, partly sunny. Highs again in the mid-70s, but about 5 to 10 degrees cooler along the lakefront. Mid-50s Sunday night. Monday, partly sunny. Again in the mid-70s. Tuesday in the mid-70s. We warm up next week Wednesday with highs near 80.
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0: For Northwest Indiana, our dry weather continues. No chances of rain in the forecast. Mid-50s for our low this morning. Temperatures will be in the mid-70s. Partly sunny skies for our Saturday with an east wind gusting around 20 miles per hour. Upper 60s near 70 along the lakefront. Lows in the low 50s later tonight. Copy our Saturday forecast for Sunday. Partly sunny, highs in the mid-70s. Cooler along the lakefront. Mid-50s Saturday night. Monday, once again, partly sunny skies with highs in the mid-70s.
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0: For Northwest Indiana, our beautiful stretch of weather continues with no rain chances in the forecast. Mid-50s this morning, partly sunny skies for a Saturday. Highs in the mid-70s, a little cooler along the lakefront. East wind 10 to 15, gusts around 20 miles per hour. Lows later tonight in the low 50s. Partly sunny for Sunday, highs will again be in the mid-70s. Again, about 5 to 10 degrees cooler along the lakefront. Monday, repeat that forecast, partly sunny with highs in the mid-70s. That's your region forecast.
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1: The new GOP-favored congressional map in Louisiana is heading to the governor's desk for his signature. The state legislature passed the redrawn map on Friday, meant to help Republican seats in the U.S. House. The path was cleared for the new map after the Supreme Court voided Louisiana's map in a ruling that was centered around how much race can be considered when lawmakers redraw districts. The new map eliminates one of the state's black-majority congressional districts. And there's still no word on whether President Trump plans to sign off on a potential agreement with Iran. Earlier Friday, Trump indicated that he would be making a decision after meeting with his cabinet in the White House Situation Room. Since then, Trump has made several posts on Truth Social, but none of them concerns Iran. Prior to the meeting, Trump posted Iran must agree that they will never have a nuclear weapon and the Strait of Hormuz must be open immediately with no tolls. I'm Jim Forbes.
2: For Northwest Indiana, repeating our forecast over the next 4 days. Temperatures in the mid-50s this morning. Partly sunny, mid-70s for our Saturday. Cooler along the lakefront. East wind 10 to 15. Gusts around 20 miles per hour. For our Saturday night, mostly cloudy with a low around 51. Sunday, partly sunny. Highs again in the mid-70s, but about 5 to 10 degrees cooler along the lakefront. Mid-50s Sunday night. Monday, partly sunny. Again in the mid-70s. Tuesday in the mid-70s. We warm up next week Wednesday with highs near 80.
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0: For Northwest Indiana, our dry weather continues. No chances of rain in the forecast. Mid-50s for our low this morning. Temperatures will be in the mid-70s. Partly sunny skies for our Saturday with an east wind gusting around 20 miles per hour. Upper 60s near 70 along the lakefront. Lows in the low 50s later tonight. Copy our Saturday forecast for Sunday. Partly sunny, highs in the mid-70s. Cooler along the lakefront. Mid-50s Saturday night. Monday, once again, partly sunny skies with highs in the mid-70s.
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1: I want to tell you a story about the house when blue. 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
1: Five people are dead and nearly three dozen are hurt after a bus crashed on a Virginia highway. State police say a bus from New York was traveling southbound on I-95 in Stafford County early Friday when it failed to slow down for traffic that was backing up in a work zone. The bus hit a Chevy Suburban, which then slammed into an SUV. Police say a woman in the Suburban was killed and four people in the SUV were killed, including two children. Over 40 other people on the packed highway were taken to hospitals, including three with critical injuries. And three people have died in the latest strike by the U.S. military on a suspected drug boat in the Eastern Pacific. The U.S. Southern Command posted on X Friday that the boat was, quote, transiting along known narco trafficking routes and being operated by known terrorist groups. The post did not say which groups. I'm Jim Forbes.
2: For Northwest Indiana, our beautiful stretch of weather continues with no rain chances in the forecast. Mid-50s this morning, partly sunny skies for a Saturday. Highs in the mid-70s, a little cooler along the lakefront. East wind 10 to 15, gusts around 20 miles per hour. Lows later tonight in the low 50s. Partly sunny for Sunday, highs will again be in the mid-70s. Again, about 5 to 10 degrees cooler along the lakefront. Monday, repeat that forecast, partly sunny with highs in the mid-70s. That's your region forecast.
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0: For Northwest Indiana, repeating our forecast over the next 4 days. Temperatures in the mid-50s this morning. Partly sunny, mid-70s for our Saturday. Cooler along the lakefront. East wind 10 to 15. Gusts around 20 miles per hour. For our Saturday night, mostly cloudy with a low around 51. Sunday, partly sunny. Highs again in the mid-70s, but about 5 to 10 degrees cooler along the lakefront. Mid-50s Sunday night. Monday, partly sunny. Again in the mid-70s. Tuesday in the mid-70s. We warm up next week Wednesday with highs near 80.
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1: President Trump has called it a night without making a decision on the Iran deal. Earlier Friday, Trump indicated he would be making a decision on a potential agreement with Iran after a meeting with his cabinet in the White House Situation Room. Before the meeting, Trump said Iran must agree they will never have a nuclear weapon and the Strait of Hormuz must be opened immediately with no tolls. Three people have died in the latest strike by the U.S. military on a suspected drug boat in the Eastern Pacific. The U.S. Southern Command posted on X Friday that the boat was, quote, transiting along a known narco trafficking route and being operated by known terrorist groups. And a former mayor in California is pleading guilty to being a Chinese spy. On Friday, Eileen Wang entered a guilty plea to a federal charge of acting as an illegal foreign agent promoting Chinese propaganda. Investigators say the 58-year-old mayor of Arcadia, California, was working with her then fiance. I'm Jim Forbes.
2: For Northwest Indiana, our dry weather continues. No chances of rain in the forecast. Mid-50s for our low this morning. Temperatures will be in the mid-70s. Partly sunny skies for our Saturday with an east wind gusting around 20 miles per hour. Upper 60s near 70 along the lakefront. Lows in the low 50s later tonight. Copy our Saturday forecast for Sunday. Partly sunny, highs in the mid-70s. Cooler along the lakefront. Mid-50s Saturday night. Monday, once again, partly sunny skies with highs in the mid-70s.
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0: For Northwest Indiana, our beautiful stretch of weather continues with no rain chances in the forecast. Mid-50s this morning, partly sunny skies for a Saturday, highs in the mid-70s, a little cooler along the lakefront, east wind 10 to 15, gusts around 20 miles per hour. Lows later tonight in the low 50s, partly sunny for Sunday, highs will again be in the mid-70s, again about 5 to 10 degrees cooler along the lakefront. Monday, repeat that forecast, partly sunny with highs in the mid-70s. That's your region forecast.
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Getting our groove on this morning with Jim, The Doors, and Roadhouse Blues. Gary Wright before that. Top of the morning, the Rock of the Region, X Rock 1039. And who is up this morning? I know who's up this morning. The anglers, bass fishermen. You ought to be at the boat launch right now. And this is a nice weekend because we have a full moon. And I understand the full moon has a lot to do with the habitats of largemouth bass. Oh, yeah. You read about that full moon, man. I'll tell you. Top water action. Yeah, lucky for me to say because I can't go fishing this weekend. I got so much going on. It's the Mullet Man. Here we are. It's another weekend in the region and just gorgeous weather, mid-70s. In fact, we are going to be rain-free for the next 7 days. So it looks like I'll get out of mowing the lawn this weekend. There's nothing to mow. From Lights Out, we're going to visit a song that Pete Way wrote with UFO here in a few minutes. Right now, it's Joe Cocker. Good morning.

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Electric Phase, 1977 UFO from Lights Out, the rock of the region, X-Rock 103.9. When's the last time you've heard that on rock radio? In fact, I think we played the entire album and all the tracks here on X-Rock 103.9. Glad to have you listening in this morning. Got your cup of coffee ready to go to tackle the day. And you're going to need a bigger, longer garden hose. I try.

watering Tammy's plants. I know. It's like, we're going to be in a drought for a while. And the lawn, forget about it. The only thing growing is the weeds. What are those yellow flowers? They're not dandelions. I want to say, are they poppies? Remember in The Wizard of Oz? 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They look nice. 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We're built on sand. We have that or these fire ants. 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All right, well, water them down. It's Bruce Springsteen as we continue on. 103.9 The X.

0: Our forecast for Northwest Indiana today, nice. We'll see mostly sunny skies and a high near 76, then partly cloudy overnight with a low of 51. Sunday, partly sunny and highs once again around 76 degrees. Then tomorrow night, partly cloudy and a low of 54. Monday, we'll see mostly sunny skies and a high near 77. Then Monday night, clear skies and a low of 54. And on Tuesday, another high near 76 with sunshine.
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As you are getting mesmerized by this morning of the vocals of Ken Hensley, 1971 from Salisbury, Uriah Heep, Lady in Black, the rock of the region, X-Rock, 103.9. My brother, a big fan of Uriah Heep. The Demons and Wizards and

0: the other one, The Magician's Birthday. Those were two albums that I recall when he went off to University of Illinois, constantly playing Uriah Heep. I remember Lady in Black in that song, and just the fact that it's okay. Sounds like they're going on a trip or something like that. They're Vikings. That was my interpretation as a kid. It's a Mullet Man. We had Sad News. We played the Stones before that. But Sonny Rollins, jazz saxophonist, and known to all rock fans, that he worked with the Rolling Stones. He passed away at the age of 95. A statement announcing Sonny Rollins' death described him as one of the most honored and influential figures in American music of the 20th century and beyond. Sonny played the saxophone on the song Waiting on a Friend from the 1981 album Tattoo You. Sonny Rollins, 95 years old. God bless Sonny Rollins. Coming back with Aerosmith, and we're going to visit that Van Halen 2 album After 7 with the Mullet Man, 103.9 The X.
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1: A federal judge is ordering President Trump to take his name off the Kennedy Center in Washington. In a Friday ruling, the judge said the center is to be named for President Kennedy only, and adding only Congress can change that. The judge also blocked the center from being closed for 2 years for renovations ordered by President Trump. In a social media post last night, President Trump says he'll turn over all responsibility of the Kennedy Center to Congress. U.S. Southern Command says three people were killed in the latest strike by the U.S. military on a suspected drug boat in the eastern Pacific. Posting on X, the boat was traveling along a known narco-trafficking route and was operated by known terrorist groups, though didn't say which groups. Officials say there were no survivors. Southwest Airlines says it'll no longer require plus-size customers to book an extra seat in advance, saying Friday gate agents will now assign an extra seat for free if available or work to get the customer on a later flight. I'm Scott Carr.
2: Our forecast for Northwest Indiana, sunshine today with a high near 76, then a few clouds overnight with a low of 51. More sun tomorrow with a few clouds mixed in and a high near 76 degrees. Then tomorrow night, partly cloudy skies are expected with a low right around 54. Then Monday, more sunshine and a high near 77. And Monday night, clear skies with a low of 54. Then on Tuesday, more sun and highs near 76.
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rock me for a little while. The Doobie Brothers and Take Me in Your Arms, the Rock of the Region, X-Rock 103.9, and we kick things off with Somebody Give Me a Shot. Van Halen from Van Halen 2, and as a kid, I went through two vinyl records of Van Halen 2. Two vinyls. Man, my brother bought me the first vinyl when I was in grade school, and you know when you first impressions, because he's like, hey, you need to listen to this. If you want to play drums, you got to listen to this. That one and Rush, of course. But it was a DOA. That was the first one that I was like, wow, this is good stuff. I'm in eighth grade, you know. And then Somebody Get Me a Doctor just blew out the speakers. So went through two copies of Van Halen. Hey, I want to send a shout to Tom working at the Crown Point Records in Valparaiso. They moved out of Crown Point, and they're in the Strachan Van Til parking lot. And once in a while, I'll stop by to see what they have. They have some incredible pre-owned vinyls, records. They have CDs. If you still love CDs, and it's coming back, man. $3 CDs, all depends on the condition of. In fact, Tom is responsible for our Blast Furnace track. I know. I found a copy of Wasp. So stick around for 8 o'clock hour. We'll do that, all right, for this morning. All right, I get to Dave Mason, and we're going to remember Dave. He passed away last month. I know. Dave Mason coming up, plus Zeppelin, and what else? How about some Ozzy, too? 103.9 The X. The all-new

from Blizzard of Oz, Ozzy, Suicide Solution, the rock of the region, X-Rock, 103.9, a little drum lesson from Bonham with Fool in the Rain from Zeppelin. It's the Mullet Man. Hey, classic car buffs, there's a car show going on this morning. Porter County Fairgrounds, it's all part of the Kankakee Valley REMC Junior Board of Directors, and they're inviting the community to a day of community giving. The event features a car show that starts at 10 a.m. There's a corn toss tournament at 11 and a chance to win some cool prizes, too. And you're helping out to benefit the Play for Jake Foundation. What this is, it raises awareness about undetected heart conditions in youth. It's all being presented by the Kankakee Valley REMC Junior Board of Directors. And so if you would show off your car, and maybe get some corn toss action in, stop on by. You're helping out the cause. Admission is free for spectators, but there is a car show fee, and you can win some prizes, too. 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Here's Jethro Tull and Cross-Eyed Mary, 103.9 The X.

0: Well, a nice day today. Mostly sunny skies with a high near 76. Then tonight, a few clouds roll in and a low down around 51. Then tomorrow, partly sunny and a high near 76. And tomorrow night, partly cloudy with a low around 54 degrees. Then to begin the work week, mostly sunny on Monday with a high near 77. Monday night, mostly clear. Lows will dip down around 54 degrees. And on Tuesday, we're going to see sunshine and highs once again near 76. That is your Northwest Indiana forecast.
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Nomad Planets and Dirt of the Land. 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Looking at the local calendar, let's see who's gigging out tonight. The Craw Puppies, they're at the Crown Point Corn Roast at Bulldog Park tonight, 7 p.m. And indulge in some delicious roasted corn. That's an annual event. I remember years ago when they were at the South Main Street by the courthouse, and I used to guest drum on a few occasions with the band called Showdown. I would do my one song, but it was cool. They had two flatbed trucks, and they were at the south side of Main. It's at Court Street, and then the south of the clock tower. And Main Street was just filled with people. It must have been like 2,000 people at that time. And the sound was incredible. This was at night, and here I'm playing Skynyrd, doing my best of Sweet Home Alabama. And I just see the sea of people out there having a great time. And I look to my shoulder, and there's the clock tower. And it kind of reminded me of from the movie Back to the Future. I know. It's just it was a great night. But now they moved the event to Bulldog Park in Crown Point. And that goes up until 11 o'clock tonight. And you'll be able to see the Craw Puppies at 7 tonight. Bonfire, the AC/DC tribute band, they're going to be in Mokena, Illinois tonight at JMO's Live with special guest Motley Two. That's going to be fun. And that's at 7:30 tonight. Bonfire, our sponsor of the High Voltage Track of the Day after 5 weekdays. Well, why not? Let's go ahead and give you one right now. There's AC/DC. 103.9, The X.

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1: Three people have been killed in the latest strike by the U.S. military on a suspected drug boat in the Eastern Pacific. U.S. Southern Command post on X, the boat was traveling along a known narco-trafficking route, and they say was operated by known terrorist groups, though they don't say which groups. About 200 people have been killed since the Trump administration started a campaign of targeting alleged drug boats. A new congressional map favoring Republicans in Louisiana will now head to that state's governor's desk. After Louisiana lawmakers passed a map Friday designed to give Republicans one more seat in the U.S. House. The new map eliminating one of the state's black majority congressional districts. Four men who've been trapped for a week in a cave in Southeast Asia are now free. The four villagers, part of a group of seven who went into the cave in Laos last week looking for gold and became trapped when heavy rain flooded the cave. One of the men was rescued Friday. Four more came out this morning. Two people are still missing. I'm Scott Carr.
2: Weather for Northwest Indiana today, mostly sunny and highs near 76. Then tonight, partly cloudy with a low of 51 degrees. Tomorrow, partly sunny and highs once again right around 76 degrees. Then Sunday night, partly cloudy, a low of 54. And

0: To begin the work week, more sunshine and a high near 77. Then Monday night, mostly clear and a low of 54.
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0: Well, there's your blast from the past. The Rock of the Region, X-Rock 103.9. My Blast Furnace track taking us back to the year of 1986. 40 years ago, the band Wasp, Wild Child, as Blackie Lawless is riding on his motorcycle on a desert highway in the music video. That's from the second album, The Last Command. The band Wasp, formed in 1982 in Los Angeles by singer Blackie Lawless. Wasp signed to Capitol Records for their debut album, August of 1984. They had some huge songs. I Want to Be Somebody, Love Machine, and Blind in Texas. And, of course, the album The Last Command remains Wasp's highest charting album. And overall, Wasp recorded 15 studio albums since 1984. What's going on today with Blackie Lawless? He's working on a book called Tales from the Square Mile, and I found this cool interview. Check it out.
1: I've been working on a book now for about 5 years, and the book's going to be called Tales from the Square Mile. It's about what happened to me the first 5 or 6 years I came to Hollywood. And I thought somehow naively that if I had some success and got a record deal and sold a few records and stuff like that, somehow everything would miraculously change. But what I discovered was, and you got to remember, because at the time, those first 5 years I was here, for the first year that I was in

0: Hollywood. I slept on people's floors. Then I moved into my deluxe accommodations, which was a closet that was 3 feet by 12 feet for a year and a half. I thought if I had any success that somehow everything would miraculously change. Well, once it did start to happen, yes, some things did change. You're driving a better car. You're eating better food. I'm not living in the closet anymore. You know, but what was astonishing to me was that I came back and I was still working in that square mile. The recording studios we were in, the clubs we were going to, things like that. It was like everything had changed and nothing had changed. When I started writing the book, I thought it was my singular story. And when I first started, that seemed reasonable. But the more I got into it, the more I realized it was equally about the town itself and about what that town does to people. And one of the things I say in the preface in the book is exactly that. I say, for the longest time, we have never talked about my life personal. It's because I never thought it fit the narrative of the band, you know, so people didn't know a lot about me personally. But this book will go into great detail. Another thing people will discover about me is that Blackie Lawless is a combination of Zorro and Dracula. Those are my heroes growing up, and that's what I tried to emulate to be. Well, when I started doing the research on this book, when I told you I was living in that closet, well, come to find out that Bela Lugosi died, the place where he was living when he died, the best I can figure is about 75 feet away from where I was living in that closet. And there was Jocelyn McCulley, who invented the character of Zorro, but lived in the same apartment complex as Bela Lugosi in the late 1930s. So there's all these kind of weird crossover things that people are going to read in this book that they're going to read it and they're going to go, no way that this is possibly true. Every single word of it is true.
1: Blackie Lawless and Wasp is on the road this year, the 1984 to Headless Tour with special guest KK's Priest, KK Downey. Yeah, and this October, the band will play in St. Charles, Illinois at the historic Arcata Theater. My Blast Furnace track, Wild Child from Wasp. We'll be right back with Yes, it's Steve Miller Band next. 103.9 The X.
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1972, T-Rex and Telegram Sam, the rock of the region, X-Rock, 103.9. Well, Cub fans, after losing 10 straight, the Cubs won two in a row. Unfortunately, they lost last night at St. Louis. The Cardinals beat the Cubbies 6-5. They'll play again later tonight. And you'll be able to catch that game on Fox tonight at 6:15. Southside, it's here for the Sox. In 10 innings, they beat Detroit last night 4-3. They'll play again this afternoon at 1:10. The Gary South Shore Railcats are going to host the Cleburne Railroaders at the Steel Yard at 4 o'clock today. And the Lake County Corn Dogs, they're back. And they lost two straight, but they'll play on Sunday. And they're going to take on the Southlake Ironhawks at Heartland Park in St. John tomorrow afternoon after 4 o'clock. Affordable ballpark at affordable prices. And get yourself a snow cone or a corn dog. Oh, there you go. It's Pink Floyd. 103.9 The X.

0: I certainly was in the right.
1: Yes, definitely. I guess it was cruising for cruising.
2: Our forecast for Northwest Indiana today, nice. We'll see mostly sunny skies and a high near 76, then partly cloudy overnight with a low of 51. Sunday, partly sunny and highs once again around 76 degrees. Then tomorrow night, partly cloudy and a low of 54. Monday, we'll see mostly sunny skies and a high near 77. Then Monday night, clear skies and a low of 54. And on Tuesday, another high near 76 with sunshine.
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0: From Rock's Aerosmith Combination, the Rock of the Region, X-Rock 103.9. And congratulations to all graduates, high school and college. Have a safe summer. I just remember playing at my own graduation ceremony. No, not at the high school, but at the open house in Lansing. And I had a laugh because I still remember my mom would say, Mike, aren't you going to visit with your aunts and uncles that came here for your, you know, graduation ceremony? Here we're playing Loud and Horrible. Was that the name of the band? Loud and Horrible. No, we were in a garage band. And I just remember, you know, the cops would come over quite a few times because when we played in the garage, we would open up the garage door. Somebody in the neighborhood would call the cops, Lansing cops. Well, it was that open house. The cops did come by, but they didn't tell us to stop playing. They were partying with us. They had fruit punch and pizza. That was the coolest thing. Lansing cops back in the day. All right, so Tuesday, the car crews will pick up for the 2026 season in Crown Point. Beginning on Tuesday at Bulldog Park, car crews will be held from 4 p.m. to 8 p.m. and featuring weekly food vendors and, on select dates, live entertainment. We'll keep you posted on that with Crown Point and the car crews for this season. Hey, I'm coming back with Black Sabbath and Cinderella next, 103.9. The X.
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1: President Trump has yet to make a final decision on a peace agreement with Iran. Trump indicated Friday he'd make a decision on a potential agreement with Iran after meeting with his cabinet in the White House Situation Room, saying prior to that, Iran must agree they'll never have a nuclear weapon and the Strait of Hormuz must be opened immediately with no tolls. A federal judge is ordering President Trump to take his name off of the Kennedy Center in Washington, ruling Friday the Performing Arts Center is to be named for President Kennedy, and adding only Congress can change that. The judge also blocked the center from being closed down for 2 years for renovations, as had been ordered by President Trump. Three people aboard a boat in the Eastern Pacific have been killed by the U.S. military that they say was traveling along a known narco-trafficking route and was being operated by known terrorist groups, though a post by U.S. Southern Command on X doesn't say which groups. About 200 people have been killed since the Trump administration started a campaign of targeting alleged drug boats. I'm Scott Carr.
2: Our forecast for Northwest Indiana, sunshine today with a high near 76, then a few clouds overnight with a low of 51. More sun tomorrow with a few clouds mixed in and a high near 76 degrees. Then tomorrow night, partly cloudy skies are expected with a low right around 54. Then Monday, more sunshine and a high near 77. And Monday night, clear skies with a low of 54. Then on Tuesday, more sun and highs near 76.
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0: James Gang, Walk Away. The Rock of the Region, X-Rock 103.9. We heard Electric Light Orchestra and Sweet Talkin' Woman. Good morning, it's the Mullet Man. So is this weekend where you open up your swimming pool? Back in the day, we didn't have a swimming pool. We had a sprinkler. My dad says, if we get a swimming pool, he says, I'll be the one to have to clean the pool. And I said, Dad, no, I'll clean it. And so he goes, go ask the neighbors. Well, that's imposing on the neighbors, but everybody in our neighborhood had a swimming pool. But Dad says, all right, we'll get a sprinkler. A clown fountain. Remember that from Whammo? Yeah, there's me with the clown fountain. Everybody's swimming. But no, we did have various places that to go swimming, and Land Oak Park was another place. But Dad says, all right, you want to swim, Mike? We went to Sauk Village, and my dad was a member of the Moose Lodge. And they had an outdoor pool, and not only that, but in the lodge they had all-you-can-eat fish fries on Fridays, and they had a cool quarry to fish at. So I was fishing at the quarry. We had fish fries on Friday, and Dad was happy and no complaints, right? But I still had the clown fountain, though. The Beatles, Tom Petty, and we'll get the ZZ Top next, 103.9 The X.
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Rock 103.9, and along with the Iron Workers, we present to you Rock the Region. Oh, it's way off in November, but we want to remind you about this because this is going to be on the main stage, the big stage at Hard Rock Live, and it's to benefit the Humane Indiana. We have three local bands, one amazing night at the Hard Rock Casino, Northern Indiana. Chester Brown will be opening up the show. Salamander Drake will follow, and then we've got the Steepwater Band. That's cool. We'll rock the region, three local bands, one night. 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

0: Well, a nice day today. Mostly sunny skies with a high near 76. Then tonight, a few clouds roll in and a low down around 51. Then tomorrow, partly sunny and a high near 76. And tomorrow night, partly cloudy with a low around 54 degrees. Then to begin the work week, mostly sunny on Monday with a high near 77. Monday night, mostly clear. Lows will dip down around 54 degrees. And on Tuesday, we're going to see sunshine and highs once again near 76. That is your Northwest Indiana forecast.
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Hey, later tonight in Michigan City, live at the lakefront as Harbor Country Adventures, along with JL Entertainment, presents Small Town, the John Mellencamp Tribute Band. Yeah, Doug Clapp and the band. All ages show beginning at 8 p.m. Live at the lakefront is an outdoor venue. It's located at the Millennium Plaza Bandstand, directly right next to the old Lighthouse Museum that sits on Lake Michigan. Showtime tonight with Small Town is at 8 p.m. Say hello to Doug Clapp and the guys. They do a great job capturing the essence of Mellencamp and his sounds. There you go. It's a Mullet Man. Hey, appreciate you listening again. Enjoy this gorgeous weekend in the region. Alicia, she'll be on after 10. I'll leave you with April Wine and I Like to Rock. 103.9 The X.

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1: A new congressional map favoring Republicans in Louisiana is now headed to that state's governor's desk. This after Louisiana lawmakers passed a map Friday designed to give Republicans more seats in the U.S. House. The new map eliminates one of Louisiana's black majority congressional districts. A federal judge has struck down a state law in New Hampshire requiring first-time voters there to show proof of citizenship. Federal Judge Samantha Elliott's ruling takes effect immediately, the ruling saying the new law can't justify the burden it would put on voters. During a 9-day trial, supporters could not prove conclusively that non-citizens were regularly participating in New Hampshire elections. Federal investigators are on the scene of a helicopter crash this morning in a heavily wooded area of Dawson County, Georgia. Authorities say the crash happened last night. Two people aboard were killed. One woman, they say, has been rescued from the scene and brought to hospital. I'm Scott Carr.
2: Weather for Northwest Indiana today, mostly sunny and highs near 76. Then tonight, partly cloudy with a low of 51 degrees. Tomorrow, partly sunny and highs once again right around 76 degrees. Then Sunday night, partly cloudy, a low of 54. And to begin the work week, more sunshine and a high near 77. Then Monday night, mostly clear and a low of 54.
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0: Well, the full moon is going to be rising later tonight. 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Our second full moon of the month of May. We had one at the very beginning of the month. And now the last days of the month. The blue moon, it will not appear blue, though. It will just appear brighter and larger in the night sky. I hope you're having a great weekend, enjoying the beautiful summer weather. Man, we had a rainy April. Now we've had a pretty dry May. Today is Water a Flower Day. You definitely need to water those flowers. The grass, get the sprinklers out. Very dry now in the region. I imagine we're back in drought again. It looks like somebody hit copy-paste on the forecast. Today, tomorrow, Monday, Tuesday, mid-70s, straight across the board. I'm not complaining one bit. I'm so thankful that my sprinklers are up and they're working. That is the best thing that happened to me in the month of May, is getting my sprinklers up. And they may not be spraying the best, but they're working and my grass is still green, so I'm happy about it. Rush, Queen, and Triumph, all coming up on the X. Happy Saturday.
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Triumph title track off of 1981's Allied Forces on the Rock of the Region, X-Rock 103.9. No allies here. Cubs and the White Sox taking on division rivals Sox this afternoon. On the south side, 1:10 first pitch against the Tigers. Anthony Kay will be on the mound. Ben Brown pitching for the Cubs tonight against those darn Cardinals in St. Louis. 6:15 first pitch. If you're looking for some local baseball, the Cleburne Railroaders in town visiting the Gary South Shore Railcats. 4 o'clock this afternoon, first pitch at the Steelyard. The Lake County Corndogs will be looking for their first win of the season tomorrow at 4 p.m. as they visit the St. John Ironhawks. Indiana Fever tonight visit Portland in WNBA action.

0: Our forecast for Northwest Indiana today, nice. We'll see mostly sunny skies and a high near 76, then partly cloudy overnight with a low of 51. Sunday, partly sunny and highs once again around 76 degrees. Then tomorrow night, partly cloudy and a low of 54. Monday, we'll see mostly sunny skies and a high near 77. Then Monday night, clear skies and a low of 54. And on Tuesday, another high near 76 with sunshine.
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0: There's Pat Benatar, the Rock of the Region, X-Rock 103.9. Thanks for hanging out. Let us be a part of your weekend. It's Alicia. I don't know about anyone else, but really struggling with the allergies lately. I guess the tree pollen is really high. I never suffered from allergies until I was an adult, and this year I feel like has been the worst so far, suffering with these allergies. It's all, for me, in my throat. So at first it was just insanely dry, and now it's that cough where it's breaking up. Not to get too, you know, into it or anything, but if you have allergies, you know. And it's such a big bummer when the weather is so nice and you want to be outside, but going outside's like, ugh, for your allergies. Beautiful day for the second day of the Crown Point Corn Roast at Bulldog Park, presented by Crossroads Northwest Indiana Chamber. It's going on until 11, starts at noon until 11 today over at Bulldog Park. All kinds of vendors. They've got a cornhole tournament going on today, corn eating contest with a chance to win a $500 gift card. I love corn. Corn on the cob is the way to go, but yeah, I feel like I would break my teeth trying to eat that fast at a corn eating contest. But, you know, to each their own. That starts at 1 o'clock, by the way, at the Corn Roast in Bulldog Park.
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1: A federal judge is ordering President Trump to take his name off the Kennedy Center in Washington. The judge ruled Friday the Performing Arts Center is to be named for President Kennedy, and only Congress can change that. The judge also blocked the center from being closed for 2 years for renovations. In a social media post, President Trump says he's turning over all responsibility of the center to Congress. The president's pulled his

0: endorsement of Republican Congresswoman Nancy Mace, who's running for governor of South Carolina. On Friday, Trump endorsed Mace's opponent, Lieutenant Governor Pam Yvette. On social media last night, Mace suggests that Trump pulled the endorsement because she had advocated for the full release of the Epstein files. Federal investigators are now on the scene of a helicopter crash in a heavily wooded area of Dawson County, Georgia. Authorities say two people aboard the chopper were killed in the crash. One woman was rescued and taken to a hospital. I'm Scott Carr.
1: Our forecast for Northwest Indiana, sunshine today with a high near 76, then a few clouds overnight with a low of 51. More sun tomorrow with a few clouds mixed in and a high near 76 degrees. Then tomorrow night, partly cloudy skies are expected with a low right around 54. Then Monday, more sunshine and a high near 77. And Monday night, clear skies with a low of 54. Then on Tuesday, more sun and highs near 76.
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0: Region Rock from the Highway Band, they performed last night at Track Lounge in Crown Point, the Rock of the Region, X Rock 1039. Tonight at the Crown Point Corn Roast, we're talking about at Bulldog Park, 7 p.m., the Craw Puppies will be performing. Thanks for hanging out today. Hope you're having a great Saturday, enjoying the beautiful weather. Hey, coming up a week from this coming Thursday, June 11th at Central Park Plaza. I can't believe June is next week. June 1st is on Monday. That's just wild to me. Velpa Parks Foundation is holding their Lip Sync Battle fundraiser with civic leaders and community members battling it out on Thursday, June 11th, again at Central Park Plaza. Event proceeds will benefit the new Tot Spot Playground at Kirkhoff Park, designed for age 6 months to 2 years old. In addition to the hilarious lip sync battle, your ticket will include food from the Doghouse and Papa Farm Pizza, a sweet treat from Cupcakes, soda and water, and for those 21 and older, a signature Journeyman Distillery cocktail. Stage Fright will be available for purchase exclusively at the event. 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

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The AC/DC High Voltage Track of the Day, brought to you by Bonfire, Chicagoland's ultimate AC/DC tribute band. Thanks for hanging out on your Saturday morning. It's Alicia. Mark your calendars, Saturday, November 7th. I know it seems so far away. We're teaming up with Ironworkers Local 395, presenting Rock the Region. We want to see you there on the main stage at Hard Rock Live in Gary. Three amazing local bands one night. Chester Brown will be our opening act. Salamander Drake will follow, and the headliner, the Steepwater Band. It all benefits Humane Indiana. 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

0: Well, a nice day today. Mostly sunny skies with a high near 76. Then tonight, a few clouds roll in and a low down around 51. Then tomorrow, partly sunny and a high near 76. And tomorrow night, partly cloudy with a low around 54 degrees. Then to begin the work week, mostly sunny on Monday with a high near 77. Monday night, mostly clear. Lows will dip down around 54 degrees. And on Tuesday, we're going to see sunshine and highs once again near 76. That is your Northwest Indiana forecast.
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0: Their new album, Splat, will be out on July 3rd. Deep Purple, the Rock of the Region, X-Rock 103.9, performing out on tour this year. They've got a full slate of tour dates, including in Indy later this summer, Everwise Amphitheater on August 24th, and then following night in Highland Park at Ravinia in Illinois. Thanks for letting us be a part of your weekend. It's Alicia. We've got three 50-50 Friday deals again for you next Friday. 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
1: President Trump wrapped up a White House meeting without a decision on extending the current ceasefire with Iran. More from Scott Carr.
2: The president indicated Friday he'd make a decision on a potential agreement with Iran after meeting with his cabinet in the White House Situation Room. Trump said before the meeting, Iran must agree they'll never have a nuclear weapon, and the Strait of Hormuz must be opened immediately with no tolls.
1: Iran's official news agency accused the president of stalling talks by making what it called excessive demands. ICE protests continue outside the Delaney Hall Federal Detention Center in New Jersey. Protesters have clashed with police all week near the facility in Newark. Confrontations have become heated following reports that some detainees are on a hunger strike to protest conditions inside. Tropical downpours are targeting Florida and the Southeast with much-needed drought relief over the next few days. The system is expected to intensify today as an upper-level low-pressure system develops near the Southeast. I'm Lisa Carton.

0: Weather for Northwest Indiana today, mostly sunny and highs near 76. Then tonight, partly cloudy with a low of 51 degrees. Tomorrow, partly sunny and highs once again right around 76 degrees. Then Sunday night, partly cloudy, a low of 54. And to begin the work week, more sunshine and a high near 77. Then Monday night, mostly clear and a low of 54.
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0: cover of an Isaac Hayes tune, ZZ Top. I thank you, the Rock of the Region, X Rock 1039. I thank you for listening in today. Thanks so much for letting us be a part of your weekend. So I don't know when the Sunday scaries set in for you, but according to a most recent poll, most adults say that Sunday afternoon is the exact moment when weekend happiness officially comes to a halt. Somewhere between lunch and it getting dark outside, the Sunday scaries start creeping in. Many people admitting they begin stressing about the week ahead, work, emails, responsibilities, that to-do list. Yeah. In fact, a large number of respondents in this survey said Sunday evenings feel less like part of the weekend, more like a pre-Monday. I can agree with that. I don't know what it is. Sometimes even Friday evening, before the real weekend even starts, I feel like the weekend is already over because, you know, it's going to go by so fast. It always does.
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That's Rock 103.9, the Rock of the Region. Birthday shout-out post for tomorrow and Monday, May 31st and June 1st birthdays. Post it up on the X Facebook page for Monday afternoon's shout-out at 12:10. Hope you're enjoying the beautiful weekend. It continues into next week. We've got your forecast details after Crosby, Stills, and Nash.

0: Our forecast for Northwest Indiana today, nice. We'll see mostly sunny skies and a high near 76, then partly cloudy overnight with a low of 51. Sunday, partly sunny and highs once again around 76 degrees. Then tomorrow night, partly cloudy and a low of 54. Monday, we'll see mostly sunny skies and a high near 77. Then Monday night, clear skies and a low of 54. And on Tuesday, another high near 76 with sunshine.
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0: The Dead, Alabama Getaway off of 1980's Go to Heaven, the rock of the region, X-Rock 1039, The Dead releasing a 50th anniversary celebration album of their 1976 double live album with a remastered version, and that will be out on June 26th. Thanks for hanging out today. Let us be a part of your Saturday afternoon. This one's for the ladies out there, although guys may be able to help with this. The three things women want more of in 2026. According to a new lifestyle poll of over 5,000 women revealed that even though a lot of them in the survey were different age groups, incomes, and lifestyles, these are the top three things every woman could agree upon that they want more of this year. Number one, more sleep. Women say they're getting an hour and a half less sleep than they actually need, mostly because their brains refuse to shut up at night. Yeah, it's all those things, even though they're on a to-do list, they're still up there in the brain rolling around. I gotta remember to do this and that. And more time alone is number two, because everyone loves their families, but also need some alone time every once in a while. According to one woman in the survey, just want 20 minutes where nobody needs something from me. So you guys could probably help with that, right? More time alone, more sleep. And number three, more meals they didn't cook. And probably more of not having to come up with what's for dinner. That's always the worst part.
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1: President Trump wrapped up a White House meeting without a decision on extending the current ceasefire with Iran. More from Scott Carr.
2: The president indicated Friday he'd make a decision on a potential agreement with Iran after meeting with his cabinet in the White House Situation Room. Trump said before the meeting, Iran must agree they'll never have a nuclear weapon, and the Strait of Hormuz must be opened immediately with no tolls.
1: Iran's official news agency accused the president of stalling talks by making what it called excessive demands. ICE protests continue outside the Delaney Hall Federal Detention Center in New Jersey. Protesters have clashed with police all week near the facility in Newark. Confrontations have become heated following reports that some detainees are on a hunger strike to protest conditions inside. Tropical downpours are targeting Florida and the Southeast with much-needed drought relief over the next few days. The system is expected to intensify today as an upper-level low-pressure system develops near the Southeast. I'm Lisa Carton.
3: Our forecast for Northwest Indiana, sunshine today with a high near 76, then a few clouds overnight with a low of 51. More sun tomorrow with a few clouds mixed in and a high near 76 degrees. Then tomorrow night, partly cloudy skies are expected with a low right around 54. Then Monday, more sunshine and a high near 77. And Monday night, clear skies with a low of 54. Then on Tuesday, more sun and highs near 76.
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Hope you're enjoying the beautiful weekend. Weather continues to be dry all the way through. It looks like most of this coming week too, as we head into June. A beautiful night tonight for the first Chesterton Cruise-In of the season. 4 to 8 p.m. in downtown Chesterton, Broadway between South Calumet Road and 4th Street will close at approximately 3:30 this afternoon for the Chesterton Cruise-In, which will be held on the last Saturday of every month through September. There's no registration fees, so just come on down if you've got a classic car or if you're just coming to check out the cars. It's 4 to 8 tonight. In the promo that I found on Chesterton's Facebook page for this, this is the line they used: to accommodate the safe and easy viewing of the dozens of boss rides, slick jalopies, and scorching hot rods, which will be glittering like chromed candy apples, Broadway will be closed between South Calumet Road and 4th Street at 3:30. Hilarious, whoever wrote that. I thought my dad was the only one who used the word jalopy. Alice Cooper, Boston, coming up on the X.

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0: Well, a nice day today. Mostly sunny skies with a high near 76. Then tonight, a few clouds roll in and a low down around 51. Then tomorrow, partly sunny and a high near 76. And tomorrow night, partly cloudy with a low around 54 degrees. Then to begin the work week, mostly sunny on Monday with a high near 77. Monday night, mostly clear. Lows will dip down around 54 degrees. And on Tuesday, we're going to see sunshine and highs once again near 76. That is your Northwest Indiana forecast.
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0: 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On the main stage at Hard Rock Live in Gary, three amazing local bands, one great night benefiting Humane Indiana. 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Definitely going to need these sprinklers. Water the flowers. We have no rain in the forecast still. It looks like all the way through the end of next work week, and we'll warm those temps back up into the 80s too. Those forecast details on the way at 2. The Cars straight ahead on the X.
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0: 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It brings the heat.
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2: President Trump is weighing a deal to extend the current ceasefire with Iran. Trump met with his cabinet Friday in the Situation Room without making what he called a final determination on a possible deal that would set the stage for the next round of negotiations. More from Richard Engel.
3: Vice President Vance confirmed the agreement is nearly ready, but says he doesn't know when or if the president will sign.
2: Trump said Iran must agree to never have a nuclear weapon and the Strait of Hormuz must be open immediately. Anti-ICE protesters are facing off with police again this weekend near the Delaney Hall Federal Detention Center in New Jersey. Protesters have clashed with officers all week near

0: for the facility in Newark. Governor Mikey Sherrill said she ordered state police to set up perimeter zones on Friday to ease tensions.
1: We need to take this opportunity to lower the temperature now.
0: Confrontations have become violent following reports that some detainees are on a hunger strike to protest conditions inside. I'm Lisa Carton.
2: Weather for Northwest Indiana today, mostly sunny and highs near 76. Then tonight, partly cloudy with a low of 51 degrees. Tomorrow, partly sunny and highs once again right around 76 degrees. Then Sunday night, partly cloudy, a low of 54. And to begin the work week, more sunshine and a high near 77. Then Monday night, mostly clear and a low of 54.
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0: Dig deep into the BOC catalog, Veterans of the Psychic Wars, the rock of the region, X-Rock 1039. My mind is still blown that it is the end of May already. I have no idea what happened to this year. I mean, school year already over for most schools. Sorry for a few region schools, still have a few days to go. River Forest, Hobart, Portage, Griffith all still have school in session for a few days this week, but everybody should be out by the end of the week. My nieces go to the KV School Corporation, and they got out on May 22nd, which is wild. I never remember getting out of school before like June 4th or 5th, except for one year where we got out May 31st, and I thought that was the best thing ever. We got more summer. Now I feel like kids just don't even get a summer. Even though they get out early, they go back so darn early in August.
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0: Our forecast for Northwest Indiana today, nice. We'll see mostly sunny skies and a high near 76, then partly cloudy overnight with a low of 51. Sunday, partly sunny and highs once again around 76 degrees. Then tomorrow night, partly cloudy and a low of 54. Monday, we'll see mostly sunny skies and a high near 77. Then Monday night, clear skies and a low of 54. And on Tuesday, another high near 76 with sunshine.
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The Rock of the Region, X-Rock 103.9 with Aerosmith. That is going to wrap it up for me today. Thank you so much for hanging out, letting us be a part of your weekend. Beautiful stretch of weather continues. It really looks like somebody just hit copy and paste on the forecast. Today, tomorrow, Monday, and Tuesday, all about the same with partly sunny to mostly sunny skies and absolutely no rain in the forecast. We'll warm it up into the middle part of next week where we get back up into the 80s. This is my comfort zone right here, mid-70s, low humidity. If it could stay like this all summer long,

0: Oh, it would be perfect. Scott Rosenberg, indexed at 3. Enjoy the rest of your weekend. It's Alicia, out.
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1: Iran's official news agency is accusing President Trump of stalling peace talks by making what it calls excessive demands. It quoted a senior government official as saying Trump is betraying diplomacy to pursue other objectives as anticipated. The statement comes as Trump is still weighing a potential deal to extend the current ceasefire with Iran. U.S. officials said Friday the White House is considering an agreement to start 60 days of discussion with Tehran about its nuclear program, but neither side has signed off on the deal. Defense Secretary Pete Hegseth urged Asian allies to increase military spending to counter China's growing power. Speaking at the Shangri-La Dialogue in Singapore, Hegseth called for a stronger, more self-reliant network of allies to stop aggression and preserve the balance. He said, quote, "There is rightful alarm regarding China's historic military buildup and the expansion of its military activities." The Pentagon chief stressed allies want stability, not escalation. I'm Lisa Carton.
2: Our forecast for Northwest Indiana, sunshine today with a high near 76, then a few clouds overnight with a low of 51. More sun tomorrow with a few clouds mixed in and a high near 76 degrees. Then tomorrow night, partly cloudy skies are expected with a low right around 54. Then Monday, more sunshine and a high near 77. And Monday night, clear skies with a low of 54. Then on Tuesday, more sun and highs near 76.
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0: Weather for Northwest Indiana, we're going to see sunny skies. A few clouds might be mixed in there for the rest of the afternoon with a high near 76 degrees. Then a few clouds overnight with a low of 51. And then tomorrow, sunshine and highs near 76 once again. Partly cloudy tomorrow night with a low of 54. Then Monday, mostly sunny with a high near 77. On Monday night, we're going to see mostly clear skies with a low around 54. Then on Tuesday, sunshine and a high near 76. And Tuesday night, mostly clear with a low of 54.
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0: king of the nighttime world, Kiss from Destroyer. 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I'm Scott Rosenberg. 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It's Fun for All, Thursday, June 11th, Central Park Plaza, downtown in Valpo. 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And in addition to the hilarious lip sync battle, your ticket price includes food from Doghouse and Papa Farm Pizza, a sweet treat from Cupcakes, and soda and water. 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You'll see it all right there. And we hope to see you out there. It's going to be a lot of fun.
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2: President Trump is weighing a deal to extend the current ceasefire with Iran. Trump met with his cabinet Friday in the Situation Room without making what he called a final determination on a possible deal that would set the stage for the next round of negotiations. Trump said Iran must agree to never have a nuclear weapon and the Strait of Hormuz must be opened immediately. President Trump is pulling his endorsement of Republican Congresswoman Nancy Mace. We get more from Scott Carr.
3: Nancy Mace is running as a Republican for governor of South Carolina, but on Friday, Trump endorsed her opponent, Lieutenant Governor Pam Yvette, saying she will never let you down. Responding on social media Friday night, Mace suggests Trump pulled his endorsement of her because she'd advocated for the release of the Epstein files, going on to say, if sacrificing my values is the price of an endorsement, I will never pay it.
2: Mace was part of a bipartisan effort to pass the Epstein Files Transparency Act, which the president signed into law late last year. I'm Lisa Carton.
4: The weather for Northwest Indiana, we'll see partly cloudy skies overnight tonight with a low of 51 degrees. Then tomorrow, sunshine. A few clouds will be mixed in there too with a high near 76. Then tomorrow night, partly cloudy and a low around 54. On Monday, mostly sunny and a high near 77. Then on Monday night, we'll see mostly clear skies with lows dipping down around 54 degrees. Then Tuesday, sun once again and highs near 76. And Tuesday night, mostly clear with a low of 54.
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Jim Peterik and Survivor. Ah, the Rebel Girl. So lonely, so pretty. I always picture the Rebel Girl as Kim Basinger, because Kim Basinger's on the cover of that debut Survivor album, The Soldier Girl, on the cover. That was when she was a model before she became known as an actress. But then you, that song, while the debut album was out at the record stores, that song was on the radio. You'd go to Hegwisch Records to buy the album, and you'd realize that the song wasn't on the album. It was like a side single for radio only. So you had to kind of record it off the radio. Like you had to for like, what was the Led Zeppelin song that you couldn't get back then? Because it was only on the radio. Hey, hey, what can I do? Yeah. Unless you had the Immigrant song 45. It was on the B-side of that. Hope you're enjoying your Saturday. I'm Scott Rosenberg. Let's take a ride together on Heavy Metal. It's Don Felder on the X.

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0: Our forecast from Northwest Indiana for the rest of today, we're going to see sunshine and highs right around 76 degrees. And then overnight tonight, a few clouds and lows dipping down around 51. Then tomorrow, partly sunny with a high near 76. And tomorrow night, partly cloudy with a low of 54. Monday, we'll see mostly sunny skies with a high near 77. Then on Monday night, clear skies with a low of 54. And on Tuesday, more sunshine and a high near 76. And Tuesday night, clear with a low of 54.
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2: Florida judge will review a deal between the Justice Department and the president to settle his lawsuit against the IRS. Trump filed the suit over an alleged mishandling of his tax records that ended in leaks to the media. The proposed agreement would create a nearly $2 billion fund to compensate victims of political weaponization. On Friday, the judge ordered Trump's lawyers to respond by June 12th to a motion filed by 35 retired federal judges alleging the settlement is a product of collusion and a fraud on the court. Following the settlement, Trump moved to dismiss the lawsuit in a bid to stop further judicial review of the agreement. President Trump is still mulling over a plan to extend the current ceasefire with Iran. Following his two-hour meeting with his cabinet Friday, Trump said Iran must agree to never have a nuclear weapon and the Strait of Hormuz must be opened immediately. Iran's official news agency accused the president of stalling talks by making what it called excessive demands. I'm Lisa Carton.
3: Mostly sunny skies for the rest of today with a high near 76. Then tonight, partly cloudy with a low of 51. Tomorrow, we'll see partly sunny skies with a high right around 76 degrees. Then tomorrow night, partly cloudy with a low of 54. Then to begin the work week, we'll see mostly sunny skies on Monday with a high near 77. Mostly clear Monday night with a low of 54. Then on Tuesday, sunshine with a high near 76. Tuesday night, mostly clear with a low of 54 degrees. That is your Northwest Indiana forecast.
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0: Weather for Northwest Indiana, we're going to see sunny skies. A few clouds might be mixed in there for the rest of the afternoon with a high near 76 degrees. Then a few clouds overnight with a low of 51. And then tomorrow, sunshine and highs near 76 once again. Partly cloudy tomorrow night with a low of 54. Then Monday, mostly sunny with a high near 77. On Monday night, we're going to see mostly clear skies with a low around 54. Then on Tuesday, sunshine and a high near 76. And Tuesday night, mostly clear with a low of 54.
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0: That's not only my favorite Kick song, that's one of my favorite metal tunes of the 80s, Cold Blood from Kix, X-Rock 103.9. And it's also my favorite one to backsell because I get to say, remember, kids like Kix for what Kix has got, moms like Kix for what Kix has not.
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1: President Trump is planning to host a political rally to celebrate America's 250th anniversary. Trump announced the move today after several artists pulled out of the upcoming Great American State Fair on the National Mall. In a Truth Social post, Trump wrote that he will take the place of the highly paid third-rate artists and give a major speech. President Trump added that he's also looking into the possibility of doing an America Is Back rally in D.C. at the same time and same location. Multiple artists pulled out of the Great American State Fair after public backlash over the event. Trump referenced those cancellations as performers getting the yips. Anti-ICE protesters are facing off with police again this weekend outside the Delaney Hall Federal Detention Center in New Jersey. Protesters have clashed with officers all week near the facility in Newark. Legendary music mogul Clive Davis was hospitalized in New York City this week. A rep for Davis told TMZ he was suffering from an upper respiratory infection and was admitted to the hospital as a precaution. I'm Rob Martier.
2: The weather for Northwest Indiana, we'll see partly cloudy skies overnight tonight with a low of 51 degrees. Then tomorrow, sunshine. A few clouds will be mixed in there too with a high near 76. Then tomorrow night, partly cloudy and a low around 54. On Monday, mostly sunny and a high near 77. Then on Monday night, we'll see mostly clear skies.

0: with lows dipping down around 54 degrees. Then Tuesday, sun once again and highs near 76. And Tuesday night, mostly clear with a low of 54.
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I reckon they're right, Judas Priest. You don't have to be old to be wise. You simply need to be wise, I guess. But not wise guys. The rock of the region. X-Rock 103.9. So there's an asterisk that goes along with that. All right, at this time, we will ask you to rise along with Ian Anderson and Jethro Tull and turn your hymnals to number 43.

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0: Our forecast from Northwest Indiana for the rest of today, we're going to see sunshine and highs right around 76 degrees. And then overnight tonight, a few clouds and lows dipping down around 51. Then tomorrow, partly sunny with a high near 76. And tomorrow night, partly cloudy with a low of 54. Monday, we'll see mostly sunny skies with a high near 77. Then on Monday night, clear skies with a low of 54. And on Tuesday, more sunshine and a high near 76. And Tuesday night, clear with a low of 54.
1: The kids from the 60s, 70s, and 80s. 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

That is your basic Day of the Eagle right there. Robin Trower and his magic Wawa pedal. He had that grafted right onto his foot. So we'd never sneak up on you, that's for sure. The Rock of the Region X Rock 103.9. I'm Scott Rosenberg, creeping into the evening time now. And another Saturday night. If you ain't got nobody, then this one's for you. Sam Cooke by way of Cat Stevens this time. X Rock 103.9.

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1: President Trump is weighing a deal to extend the current ceasefire with Iran. Trump met with his cabinet Friday in the situation.